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3: Here's a look at your first warning weather on Q106. A heat advisory continues until 7 p.m. Tuesday night. Mainly clear tonight with a low of 72. Northeast winds around 5 miles per hour. High of 93 tomorrow. A mix of clouds and sun. Mainly clear tomorrow night. Lows dip down to about 76. From the Withers Weather Center, I'm meteorologist Paul Trombley on Southern Illinois' Classic Hits, Q106. Right now, it's 77 degrees.

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Here's a look at your first warning weather on Q106. A heat advisory continues until 7 p.m. Tuesday night. Mainly clear tonight with a low of 72. Northeast winds around 5 miles per hour. High of 93 tomorrow. A mix of clouds and sun. Mainly clear tomorrow night. Lows dip down to about 76. From the Withers Weather Center, I'm meteorologist Paul Trombley on Southern Illinois' Classic Hits, Q106. Right now, it's 77 degrees.

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4: Here's a look at your first warning weather on Q106. A heat advisory continues. Lows dip down to about 72 overnight under mainly clear skies. Winds out of the northeast around 5 miles per hour. Sunshine mixed with clouds at times. Monday, daytime highs approaching 93. Mainly clear skies. Monday night, lows level off around 76. From the Withers Weather Center, I'm meteorologist Paul Trombley on Southern Illinois' Classic Hits, Q106. 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
1: Now?
2: Cole, we've been on the road for 7 minutes. Hold on.
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7: Here's a look at your first warning weather on Q106. A heat advisory continues until 7 p.m. tomorrow night. Mainly clear skies with fog at times overnight with a low of 72. Northerly winds around 5 miles per hour. Mainly clear skies develop with fog in spots early Monday. Highs level off around 93. From the Withers Weather Center, I'm meteorologist Paul Trombley on Southern Illinois' Classic Hits, Q106. Right now, it's 76 degrees.

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1: Are we there yet?
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1: Now?
2: 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Hold on.
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5: Here's a look at your first warning weather on Q106. A heat advisory continues. Mainly clear skies develop, with fog at times, overnight, with lows around 72. Northerly winds around 5 miles per hour. Mainly sunny skies develop, with fog in spots early Monday. High temperatures reach up to 93. From the Withers Weather Center, I'm meteorologist Paul Trombley on Southern Illinois' Classic Hits, Q106. Right now, 75.

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1: During the afternoon delight, we'll get you caught up on music news right here on Q106. 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
7: Here's a look at your first warning weather on Q106. A heat advisory continues. Mainly clear skies develop, with fog at times, overnight, with lows around 72. Northerly winds around 5 miles per hour. Mainly sunny skies develop, with fog in spots early Monday. High temperatures reach up to 93. From the Withers Weather Center, I'm meteorologist Paul Trombley on Southern Illinois' Classic Hits, Q106. Right now, it's 74 degrees.

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1: Are we there yet?
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7: Here's a look at your first warning weather on Q106. A heat advisory continues. Mainly clear skies develop, with fog at times overnight, with lows around 72. Northerly winds around 5 miles per hour. Mainly sunny skies develop, with fog in spots early Monday. High temperatures reach up to 93. From the Withers Weather Center, I'm meteorologist Paul Trombley on Southern Illinois' Classic Hits, Q106. Right now, it's 74 degrees.

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1: Here's a look at your first warning weather on Q106. A heat advisory continues until 7 p.m. tomorrow night. Daytime highs approaching 93 with fog in spots early today under mainly sunny skies. Winds out of the north around 5 miles per hour. Mainly clear skies tonight. Lows dip down to about 76. From the Withers Weather Center, I'm meteorologist Paul Trombley on Southern Illinois' Classic Hits, Q106. Currently 73.

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3: Here's a look at your first warning weather on Q106. A heat advisory continues until 7 p.m. tomorrow night. Daytime highs approaching 93 with fog in spots early today under mainly sunny skies. Winds out of the north around 5 miles per hour. Mainly clear skies tonight. Lows dip down to about 76. From the Withers Weather Center, I'm meteorologist Paul Trombley on Southern Illinois' Classic Hits, Q106. Currently 72.
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For Withers Broadcasting in the Southern Illinois Newsroom, I'm Ed Heisted. A Saturday night fire destroyed a four-unit apartment building in Cambria, leaving the residents displaced. Fire Chief Randall Simmons says nobody was home when that fire began. Nobody was hurt. A preliminary investigation.

0: vultures are threatening newborn calves near Thompsonville. Patty Zettel believes the federally protected birds killed at least one of her calves, causing a loss of more than $2,000. Zettel has applied for permission to remove a limited number of vultures after other efforts to scare them away failed. Illinois farmers, by the way, may obtain similar sub-permits through the Illinois Farm Bureau. A free back-to-school bash is scheduled Tuesday from 3 till 6 p.m. at the Jackson County Health Department in Murfreesboro. Families can receive vaccinations, fluoride treatments, and child safety seat inspections. Free backpacks and school supplies will also be distributed while supplies last. Advance registration is encouraged for vaccinations and car seat checks, while community organizations will provide information about other available services. Fighting between the United States and Iran continues as American forces work to weaken Iran's military capabilities. President Trump says the goal is to eliminate Iran's chance of developing a nuclear missile.
1: The U.S. launching a ninth straight night of attacks on Iran as fears of a wider war continue to grow. It comes as another U.S. service member was killed in the line of duty this weekend during a controlled detonation of a downed Iranian drone in northern Iraq. Another soldier was hurt. A separate attack on Friday killed two other U.S. troops in Jordan. A third went missing, but unidentified remains have since been found. President Trump says the U.S.'s latest strikes are to honor the great patriots killed. The U.S. has been targeting everything from IRGC forces to air defense facilities and weapon storage sites, and Tehran is responding with attacks in Jordan, Iraq, and Arab Gulf states.
0: And that's what's happening. For Withers Broadcasting, I'm Ed Heisted in the Southern Illinois Newsroom.
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4: It's July 13th, and today in 1985, the Live Aid concerts take place simultaneously in London and Philadelphia. Bruce Springsteen declined an invitation to play the concert. Word was, he didn't think it was going to be a big deal. Plus, he had tied the knot 2 months earlier with Julianne Phillips. So, no Springsteen, but hey, the Hooters. July 13th, 1984, Eddie Van Halen joins Michael Jackson on stage to play Beat It for the first and only time. Eddie recorded the solo as a favor to Quincy Jones and didn't get paid for it. David Lee Roth didn't even know about the song until he heard it playing at a 7-Eleven. He was so shocked he forgot how long the hot dogs had been out and he ate two.
3: Oh my God!
4: 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The spelling is S-H-A-F-F-E-R.

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2: Here is your Section 618 Sports as we start off with Big League Baseball from yesterday. The Cubs and the White Sox were winners. The Cardinals lost. The Cubs beat the Twins at Wrigley Field by a score of 10-1. The White Sox shut out the Blue Jays in Toronto 3-0. The Cardinals lost in Arizona to the Diamondbacks in 10 innings, 8-7. Elsewhere, the Reds over the Rockies. The Dodgers beat the Yankees in the first game of a doubleheader. In the second game of that doubleheader, the Yankees beat the Dodgers 2-1. The Rangers defeated the Giants. The Angels with a win over the Tigers. The Nationals beat the Athletics. The Padres pounded the Royals 19-2. The Brewers with a win over the Marlins. The Orioles topped the Astros. The Pirates beat the Guardians. The Braves with a win over the Rangers. The Red Sox beat the Rays. And the Mets topped the Phillies. In the FIFA World Cup yesterday, Spain won their second World Cup in extra time as they topped Argentina 1-0. And in NASCAR yesterday, Joey Logano led 323 of 450 laps to win the Window World 450 NASCAR Cup Series race at the North Wilkesboro Speedway. Logano earned his first win of the season and jumped back into the top 16 of the point standing. Logano was followed in the top five by Denny Hamlin at second. Chase Briscoe came in third. Ty Gibbs was fourth. And Shane Van Gisbergen was fifth. And we are inching closer and closer to the start of the high school sports season across Southern Illinois. That's why you need to download the Section 618 app. You'll have the best seats for high school sports in Southern Illinois right at your fingertips. I'm Todd Bryant. Have a great day.
3: Here's a look at your first warning weather on Q106. A heat advisory continues until 7 p.m. tomorrow night. Daytime highs approaching 93 with fog in spots early today under mainly sunny skies. Winds out of the north around 5 miles per hour. Mainly clear skies tonight. Lows dip down to about 76. From the Withers Weather Center, I'm meteorologist Paul Trombley on Southern Illinois' Classic Hits, Q106. Currently 73.
0: The No Slow.

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In the Southern Illinois newsroom for Withers Broadcasting, I'm Ed Heisted. West City Police say an emergency near the Walmart has ended. There is no longer a threat to the public. Residents were initially advised to stay away while officers from several law enforcement agencies responded.

0: Southern Illinois schools. The money will help provide hygiene products, clothing, food assistance, and transportation for medical care. The cooperative initially planned to award 6 grants, but expanded the program after receiving more than 40 applications. A list of other items needed by the schools will be released in August so members of the community can make donations. Southern Illinois and Chattanooga have agreed to play a home-and-home football series during the 2028-29 seasons. The Salukis will travel to Chattanooga for the season opener August 26, 2028. The Mocs will make the return trip to Saluki Stadium in Carbondale September 1, 2029. Those games will be the first football meetings between the two programs. The Trump administration is expanding its crackdown on illegal alien truck drivers by targeting schools accused of improperly issuing commercial driver licenses.
1: DHS released photos from the ongoing investigation saying so far roughly 75 entry-level driving training schools are suspected of fraud. The accusations include using improper driving certifications, falsifying records, and failing to properly train drivers. Transportation Secretary Sean Duffy says the department has taken more than 24,000 drivers who cannot speak English off of the roads, 4 states to cancel more than 28,000 licenses issued illegally, and gotten more than 9,500 unqualified training schools off the federal registry.
0: That's what's happening for Withers Broadcasting. I'm Ed Heisted in the Southern Illinois Newsroom.
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1: Here is your Section 618 Sports as we start off with Big League Baseball from yesterday. The Cubs and the White Sox were winners. The Cardinals lost. The Cubs beat the Twins at Wrigley Field by a score of 10-1. The White Sox shut out the Blue Jays in Toronto 3-0. The Cardinals lost in Arizona to the Diamondbacks in 10 innings, 8-7. Elsewhere, the Reds over the Rockies. The Dodgers beat the Yankees in the first game of a doubleheader. In the second game of that doubleheader, the Yankees beat the Dodgers 2-1. The Rangers defeated the Giants. The Angels with a win over the Tigers. The Nationals beat the Athletics. The Padres pounded the Royals 19-2. The Brewers with a win over the Marlins. The Orioles topped the Astros. The Pirates beat the Guardians. The Braves with a win over the Rangers. The Red Sox beat the Rays. And the Mets topped the Phillies. In the FIFA World Cup yesterday, Spain won their second World Cup in extra time as they topped Argentina 1-0. And in NASCAR yesterday, Joey Logano led 323 of 450 laps to win the Window World 450 NASCAR Cup Series race at the North Wilkesboro Speedway. Logano earned his first win of the season and jumped back into the top 16 of the point standing. Logano was followed in the top five by Denny Hamlin at second. Chase Briscoe came in third. Ty Gibbs was fourth. And Shane Van Gisbergen was fifth. And we are inching closer and closer to the start of the high school sports season across Southern Illinois. That's why you need to download the Section 618 app. You'll have the best seats for high school sports in Southern Illinois right at your fingertips. I'm Todd Bryant. Have a great day.
2: Here's a look at your first warning weather on Q106. A heat advisory continues until 7 p.m. tomorrow night. Mainly sunny skies develop, with fog in spots early today with a high of 93. Northwest winds around 5 miles per hour. Mainly clear skies again tonight. Lows level off around 76. From the Withers Weather Center, I'm meteorologist Paul Trombley on Southern Illinois' Classic Hits, Q106. Right now, 75.
0: We'll slow it down a bit later on. Right now, you're in the middle of the no slow, no repeat workday on Q106.

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1: 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About 30 people call 911 daily in the United States to request help with this. What is it? Well, the first hint I'm going to tell you is that I'm astonished that the number is this high. The second thing I'm going to tell you is it's not an emergency. 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If this was an emergency stat, I probably wouldn't be talking about it. About 30 people call 911 daily in the United States to request help with this. It is not an emergency. And I'm pretty astounded, even for us Americans, that this number is this high. About 30 people call 911 daily in the United States to request help with this. It is not an emergency. What do you think it is? 618-439-4100, playing the Reed's Heating Air Q106 quiz.

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About 30 people call 911 daily in America to request help with this. What is it? Well, the first hint that I told you is that I'm a little bit astonished, even for the United States, that it's 30 people a day. It's also not an emergency. I probably wouldn't be talking about this if it was anything serious. It's a serious problem that people are calling about this, but the issue they're calling about is not serious, okay? Now, we had some people say pets, something with pets. I am going to say that it depends on the situation of whether that might be an emergency or not. And, you know, that's a really good thing. I need to try to find this out. Because I know a friend of mine had an issue with one of her pups recently that, and it all worked out good. It all worked out great. Hero in action. The city had been doing some work in her yard, and she has a smaller dog that had fallen into one of the holes, and it was filled with water. Now, I can't remember. I know she called the police department, but I think she probably called the non-emergency line. But I'm not sure on that. I need to find that out. I'm curious. But they did come out, helped her dog, rescued her dog, and that guy's a hero. So, as far as pets, I'm not sure. But that's not what we're looking for today. One of the other common guesses that we have had coming in today is to find out information about who's been arrested. That is a very good guess. Not what we're looking for. I don't have any stats on that about how many people actually call 911 to find out who's recently been arrested. I hope the stat is zero, but I'm not going to count on that. About 30 people daily in the United States call 911 to request help with this. What is it? 618-439-4100 up for grabs. A 4-pack of Knights Action Park Action Splash Day Passes.

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1: We're playing the Reed's Heating and Air Q106 quiz. About 30 people call 911 daily in the United States to request help with this. I told you it's not an emergency. We would not be talking about anything that was serious in regards to this. We had a lot of folks say something about pets, you know, like a pet emergency. And that raised a very good question that I need to ask law enforcement, you know, the information. I assume you call the non-emergency line if you have something that's not vet-related, where you need assistance. I would guess you call dispatch and not 911. Just kind of depends on the situation, but that's a great question. I should find the answer out with that. Not what we're looking for. About 30 people call 911 daily in the United States to request help with this. It is not an emergency. What is it? We also had some folks say call to find out who's been arrested. We had somebody else say call to get an update on a situation. Don't call 911 for that. So there's lots of reasons not to call 911. And this that we're looking for today is absolutely one of them. I will tell you that it does have to do with getting information, but it doesn't have anything to do with the police department. Okay? So when people are trying to find out this particular information, it has nothing to do with the police department. Even one more reason not to call 911. Again, what we're looking for today in this answer, not an emergency. And even for the United States, I'm shocked that the number is this high. About 30 people call 911 daily in the United States to request help with this. What is it? It does have to do with getting information. It is absolutely not an emergency, and you should not call 911 for this reason. 618-439-4100. It's Bachman Turner Overdrive. We'll give you the answer coming up.

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6: Here's a look at your first warning weather on Q106. A heat advisory remains in effect. An extreme heat warning begins at 11 a.m. tomorrow. Mainly sunny skies today, with daytime highs approaching 93. Northwesterly winds around 5 miles per hour. Mainly clear skies tonight, lows level off around 76. From the Withers Weather Center, I'm meteorologist Paul Trombley on Southern Illinois' Classic Hits, Q106. Right now, 79.
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1: 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About 30 people in the United States call 911 daily to request help with this. What is it? So the first couple hints, I told you it is absolutely not an emergency. We would not be, you know, playing a game around anything that was a serious issue regarding 911. So it is not an emergency. They should not be calling 911 for this. It does have to do with getting information, but the information is not related to the police department. So it doesn't have anything to do with who's gotten arrested or information on an accident. We had quite a few people say they called, you know, people call 911 to get information on an accident. Now, to report an accident, that's one thing. But to get information about an accident, no, don't call 911. All right. We'll give you a few more seconds to get your guesses in to 618-439-4100. 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Reed's Heating and Air, 315 South Main Street in Benton, 618-439-4100. One thing I want to say about this is that, I don't know if in recent decades, you know, okay, let's say the 80s or the early 90s, I don't know if there was a dedicated number to call for this. So remember, we used to call 411 for information, right? If we couldn't find something in the phone book or the yellow pages and we were trying to find information like a phone number or maybe even a street address, we would call 411 for information. A lot of us also grew up with having phone numbers where you could call, especially typically it was a bank, to get the current time. Now, some of those also included the temperature. I don't know if people still do that, but calling 911 to find out the weather forecast? No, don't call 911 to find out the weather forecast. And the only thing I can figure out, I am amazed and shocked, even in the United States, that around 30 people a day, can you imagine 30 people a day calling 911 to ask about the weather forecast? For real. That is sad and distressing. The only thing I can figure out, you know, trying to give a little grace here and trying to understand, is maybe some people got the numbers mixed up. You know, because again, some of us grew up with 411 being information. You might have had a specific bank number that you were used to calling to get time and temp. Maybe for some folks, they grew up with having a number to call locally in their community for the weather. That's absolutely possible. Now, it's still a little hard to wrap my mind around 911, but you know, maybe in their area, you know, maybe it was 611 or it was 311. I don't know. I don't know. But maybe there was a similar number where they used to call to get the weather forecast and they're still trying to do that, but they're accidentally calling 911. I'm trying to understand. So anyway, yeah, the weather forecast is what we are looking for. Please do not call 911 to get the weather forecast. Okay, we give it to you for free right here every hour, updated on Q106. We got you. Don't call 911 about the weather. All right, we'll be in touch with our winner and we'll do the Reed's Heating and Air Q106 quiz again tomorrow.

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almost lunchtime. We know you deserve a break. Hang in there. We've got more favorites coming your way on the Classics Cafe with Todd Bryant on Q106.

0: Here's a look at your first warning weather on Q106. A heat advisory remains in effect. An extreme heat warning begins at 11 a.m. tomorrow. Mainly sunny skies today with daytime highs approaching 93. Northwesterly winds around 5 miles per hour. Mainly clear skies tonight. Lows level off around 76. From the Withers Weather Center, I'm meteorologist Paul Trombley on Southern Illinois' Classic Hits, Q106. Right now, it's 81 degrees.
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106 with Queen there, and you are my best friend. Is it nap time? I could use some sweet dreams now. 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

almost lunchtime. We know you deserve a break. Hang in there. 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
1: Here's a look at your first warning weather on Q106. A heat advisory remains in effect. An extreme heat warning begins at 11 a.m. tomorrow. Mainly sunny skies today, with daytime highs approaching 93. Northwesterly winds around 5 miles per hour. Mainly clear skies tonight, lows level off around 76. From the Withers Weather Center, I'm meteorologist Paul Trombley on Southern Illinois' Classic Hits, Q106. Right now, 82.
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0: In the Southern Illinois newsroom for Withers Broadcasting, I'm Ed Heisted. West City Police say an emergency near the Walmart has ended. There is no longer a threat to the public. Residents were initially advised to stay away while officers from several law enforcement agencies responded. Police later announced that the situation had been resolved but did not provide any additional details. The Walmart remained closed overnight. It was scheduled to reopen at 6 a.m. Saturday. Little Egypt Pediatric Dentistry reported its largest turnout for Saturday's Free Kids Dental Day in Carbondale. More than 40 people were waiting before the office opened, and the practice planned to accept as many as 50 children. Two pediatric dentists and volunteer workers provided free examinations that meet Illinois school requirements. The office estimates the services provided during the event were worth between $10,000 and $20,000. Egyptian Electric Cooperative has presented its first student support grants to 10 Southern Illinois schools. The money will help provide hygiene products, clothing, food assistance, and transportation for medical care. The cooperative initially planned to award 6 grants, but expanded the program after receiving more than 40 applications. A list of other items needed by the schools will be released in August so members of the community can make donations. Southern Illinois and Chattanooga have agreed to play a home and home football series during the 2028-29 seasons. The Salukis will travel to Chattanooga for the season opener August 26, 2028. The Mocs will make the return trip to Saluki Stadium in Carbondale September 1, 2029. Those games will be the first football meetings between the two programs. The Trump administration is expanding its crackdown on illegal alien truck drivers by targeting schools accused of improperly issuing commercial driver licenses.
1: DHS released photos from the ongoing investigation saying so far roughly 75 entry-level driving training schools are suspected of fraud. The accusations include using improper driving certifications, falsifying records, and failing to properly train drivers. Transportation Secretary Sean Duffy says the department has taken more than 24,000 drivers who cannot speak English off of the roads, forced states to cancel more than 28,000 licenses issued illegally, and gotten more than 9,500 unqualified training schools off the federal registry.
0: That's what's happening for Withers Broadcasting. I'm Ed Heisted in the Southern Illinois Newsroom.
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Q106, the Classics Cafe, has made it to the noon hour. 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

0: Here's a look at your first warning weather on Q106. A heat advisory remains in effect. An extreme heat warning begins at 11 a.m. tomorrow. Mainly clear skies this afternoon with highs around 93. Northwest winds around 5 miles per hour. Lows dip down to about 76. Tonight, mainly clear skies. From the Withers Weather Center, I'm meteorologist Paul Trombley on Southern Illinois' Classic Hits, Q106. Right now, 82.
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106, Bruce Hornsby in the range with the Classics Cafe, Mandolin Rain. 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

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I'm Todd Bryant. We call this the Classics Cafe, and don't fight it. Here's Kenny Loggins and Steve Perry on Q106.

Q106, I've always been a huge Rod Stewart fan. That's I Know I'm Losing You. I am Todd Bryant and Seals and Crofts now on Q106.

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1: Here's a look at your first warning weather on Q106. A heat advisory remains in effect. An extreme heat warning begins at 11 a.m. tomorrow. Mainly clear skies this afternoon with highs around 93. Northwest winds around 5 miles per hour. Lows dip down to about 76. Tonight, mainly clear skies. From the Withers Weather Center, I'm meteorologist Paul Trombley on Southern Illinois' Classic Hits, Q106. Right now, 88.
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1: Are we there yet?
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5: Here's a look at your first warning weather on Q106. A heat advisory remains in effect. An extreme heat warning begins at 11 a.m. tomorrow. Mainly sunny skies this afternoon with daytime highs approaching 93. Westerly winds around 5 miles per hour. Lows around 76. Tonight, mainly clear. From the Withers Weather Center, I'm meteorologist Paul Trombley on Southern Illinois' Classic Hits, Q106. Right now, 90.
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0: music from Luke Graham on the Afternoon Delight on Q106, your original home for classic hits in Southern Illinois. Thank you so much for tuning in today. Hope your day is going well. We'll talk details about weather coming up in just a bit, because in addition to a heat advisory, we need to talk about an extreme heat warning. So we'll give you those details coming up. First, let's go ahead and play Connect the Hits today, as we do Monday through Thursday just after 3 o'clock, giving you a chance to win a 4-pack of Knights Action Park Action Splash Day Passes today. 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

0: came to us from the Greg Kinn Band with the breakup song. Song number two, Freeze Frame from Jay Giles Band. And song number three, I Love You from Climax Blues Band. Yes, so we had three different artists today that each have band as part of their band name. We had Climax Blues Band at song number three, Jay Giles Band at song number two, and at song number one, we had the Greg Kinn Band. So there's lots of good songs out there by various artists that have band incorporated in their name. See, not too tough for today. Trying to make a little easy on you on Monday. We'll be in touch with our winner and get them hooked up with a four-pack of Knights Action Park Action Splash Day passes. Coming up, we'll look at today's birthdays and events in music history for the 20th of July. We'll also have another chance for you to win a little bit later on in the show today. And we'll look at our birthdays and events on the way.
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1: And we'll look at our birthdays and events in music history today. It is the 20th of July. Starting with some birthdays, they include Buddy Knox, John Lodge from the Moody Blues, Kim Carnes, Wendy Richard, Tony Thorpe of the Rubettes, Carlos Santana, J.J. French of Twisted Sister, Marissa DeFranco, Jim Finer of the Pogues, Paul Cook of the Pistols, Michael McNeil, Simple Minds, James Irvin of Furniture, Lee Harris from Talk Talk, Dig Wayne from Joe Boxer, also Chris Cornell, Stone Gossard, Andrew Levy, and Pop Smoke. Some other birthdays in music history, or some other events rather, in music history today. In 1965, Bob Dylan released Like a Rolling Stone. In 68, Iron Butterfly's second album, In a Gata de Vida, entered the U.S. album charts for the first time. In 68, Jane Asher announced on national British television on the show D-Time that her engagement to Paul McCartney was off. Paul reportedly was watching at a friend's home and was surprised by the news. Today in 1971, the Carpenters show Make Your Own Kind of Music started a six-week run on NBC TV. In 1974, Van Morrison, the Allman Brothers, Tim Buckley, and more all appeared at Knebworth Park in England. Today in 75, Bruce Springsteen and the E Street Band played the opening night on their Born to Run tour at the Palace Theater. In 1986, the film based on the life of Sid Vicious, Sid and Nancy, premiered in London, England. That's a look at our birthdays and events in music history today for the 20th of July. Here's George Michael, Q106.

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1: Here's a look at your first warning weather on Q106. A heat advisory continues. An extreme heat warning begins at 11 a.m. tomorrow. High temperatures reach up to 93 this afternoon under mainly clear skies, westerly winds around 5 miles per hour. Lows dip down to about 76 tonight, mainly clear skies. From the Withers Weather Center, I'm meteorologist Paul Trombley on Southern Illinois' Classic Hits, Q106. Currently, it's 90 degrees.
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1: It's Cool and the Gang and Too Hot on the Afternoon Delight on Q106. Perfect timing to talk about the weather. We do still have our heat advisory in effect until tomorrow. What has changed is that the heat advisory is going to expire a little bit early to make room for an extreme heat warning. So we have the heat advisory in effect until 11 tomorrow, and then the extreme heat warning is going to be in effect until 7 p.m. So here is why. This is some intense stuff, all right? The extreme heat warning is in effect again from 11 a.m. until 7 p.m. on Tuesday for portions of southern Illinois, western Kentucky, and southeast Missouri. And this is because you can expect heat index values anywhere between 110 and 116. That's high. So within the heat advisory, we're already looking at 100, 106. We've been in that area, right? Now looking at the extreme heat warning, 110 to 116. Dangerously hot conditions. We have the trifecta going of a high temperature, a high heat index, and high humidity, which makes for just super hot conditions. So tomorrow is going to be the day. If you can stay inside, if you can take a break or, complete break. Take the day off if you're working outside. If you can't. I know folks can't do that, and I know we've got some professionals who just deal with it. Bless you. But seriously, this is some really dangerous heat, so make sure you're drinking your fluids. Make sure you are taking breaks indoors, inside air conditioning, staying out of the sun, et cetera, because dangerously hot tomorrow. So please do keep that in mind.

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1: In our Blast from the Past today, in 1984, The Neverending Story premiered in the U.S. 1984, Revenge of the Nerds made its debut. 1988, Midnight Run, starring Robert De Niro and Charles Grodin, premiered in theaters. Also in 1985, How Could It Be?, the debut studio album by Eddie Murphy was released. The Dark Knight Rises, starring Christian Bale, premiered in theaters in 2012. 2007, I Now Pronounce You Chuck and Larry, starring Adam Sandler and Kevin James, premiered in theaters. 1960, The Bellboy, starring Jerry Lewis, premiered. 2001, Ghost World, starring Thora

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1: If you're a David Bowie fan or just a collector in general, you might enjoy this one. This is David Bowie, the Shel Talmy Recordings, a definitive collection of David Bowie's earliest recordings with producer Shel Talmy. And it's going to be released on September 18th, which is rounding out to be a huge record release day. This is something that features very early work when he was still going by Davy Jones, D-A-V-I-E, and working with Shel Talmy. And the recordings also feature contributions from guitarist Jimmy Page and keyboardist Nicky Hopkins. So they've released a preview called I Want Your Love, and among some of the tracks and our early versions of You've Got a Habit of Leaving, Baby Loves That Way, and other stuff that Bowie later re-recorded. So this is going to be a really cool set of tracks to get a glimpse into the very early recordings of David Bowie. Again, it's due out September 18th.

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1: Here's a look at your first warning weather on Q106. A heat advisory continues. An extreme heat warning begins at 11 a.m. tomorrow. Mainly clear tonight with a low of 76. Southwest winds around 5 miles per hour. Partly cloudy tomorrow. Slight chance for storms. Daytime highs approaching 97. From the Withers Weather Center, I'm meteorologist Paul Trombley on Southern Illinois' Classic Hits, Q106. Right now, it's 90 degrees.
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0: I'm Ed Heisted for Withers Broadcasting in the Southern Illinois Newsroom. Southern Illinois residents continue working to recover from flash flooding that damaged homes, furniture, and other belongings. Several Carbondale renters say the flooding left them with thousands of dollars in losses and the added cost of finding temporary housing. The Red Cross says assistance could include cleanup materials, casework, and referrals to local organizations. Officials recommend checking your insurance policy carefully because standard coverage may not include flood damage. Residents gathered in Carbondale Saturday for a community, as in TEA, social hour designed to strengthen connections within the community. The event allowed people to meet their neighbors and learn more about others who live in the area. Organizers served free hors d'oeuvres and iced tea during the gathering. Those attending spent the evening talking, socializing, and developing new community relationships. Families preparing for the new school year can attend a free back-to-school bash tomorrow at the Jackson County Health Department in Murfreesboro. The event runs tomorrow afternoon from 3 to 6. It'll include vaccinations, fluoride treatments, and child safety seat inspections. Backpacks and school supplies will also be available while quantities last. Organizers recommend registering ahead of time for the vaccinations and car seat inspections. Black vultures are becoming a growing concern for livestock producers, especially in Williamson County. That's where farmer Patty Zettel says the birds have gathered near her Thompsonville cattle operation and they're threatening newborn calves. She blames the vultures for killing a calf worth more than $2,000 and has requested permission to remove a limited number of those birds. Because black vultures are federally protected, farmers must obtain permits before killing them. The list of canceled electric vehicles is getting longer as automakers scale back plans amid weaker demand, high costs, and changing market conditions.
1: It's only been 2 years, but Honda Motor Company confirms it's discontinuing its Prologue EV after the 2026 model year. The Acura ZDX lasted only 1 year. The Genesis electrified G80, Kia Niro EV, and the standard Hyundai Ioniq 6, along with Tesla's Model S and X, also canceled. Ford axed its F-150 Lightning, and now Cadillac is pushing back on its plans to go all electric, saying it's keeping gasoline and EVs coexisting in its dealerships into the 2030s, responding to an industry-wide EV sales slowdown in the U.S.
0: That's what's happening. For Withers Broadcasting, I'm Ed Heisted in the Southern Illinois Newsroom.
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1: Longtime Patti Smith guitarist Lenny Kaye has released his debut solo album. It's called Goin' Local, and it's via Yip Rock Records. It's a 12-song collection, and he says that he's exploring experiences and musical explorations, is being labeled the godfather of garage box. So he says, I feel like I'm a new artist. I've learned how to be myself, to be at one with my instrument, with my creative spirit. And he also previewed the collection with The Things You Leave Behind. Before that, Kaye had shared Solstice, which was co-written with Patti Smith. So that album from Lenny Kaye, longtime guitarist for Patti Smith, is available now.
2: Ooh.

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1: Here's a look at your first warning weather on Q106. A heat advisory continues. An extreme heat warning begins at 11 a.m. tomorrow. Mainly clear tonight with a low of 76. Southwest winds around 5 miles per hour. Partly cloudy tomorrow. Slight chance for storms. Daytime highs approaching 97. From the Withers Weather Center, I'm meteorologist Paul Trombley on Southern Illinois' Classic Hits, Q106. Currently, it's 91 degrees.
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1: Bob Dylan has announced UK tour dates. He is going to be doing a couple at Royal Festival Hall in London, as well as Windsor Hall, BP Pulse Live in Birmingham. Also, he'll be in Sheffield and Blackpool at the Opera House for a couple dates. But yeah, Royal Festival Hall in London, December 3rd, 4th, 5th, 7th, and 8th. So a nice little jaunt into the UK for Bob Dylan, November 25th through December 8th. It's John Mellencamp, Q106.

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1: Here's a look at your first warning weather on Q106. A heat advisory continues. An extreme heat warning begins at 11 a.m. tomorrow. Mainly clear tonight with a low of 76. Southwest winds around 5 miles per hour. Partly cloudy tomorrow. Slight chance for storms. Daytime highs approaching 97. From the Withers Weather Center, I'm meteorologist Paul Trombley on Southern Illinois' Classic Hits, Q106. 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